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1: 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Brian DeCare is the best.
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800-CJBQ. I'm John Tesh, and thanks for all the positive feedback we've been receiving from all over the Quinte area on joining the winning team here at CJBQ. Please keep those emails and phone calls coming. Much appreciated.

I woke last night to the sound of thunder. How far off, I sat and wondered. Started humming a song from 1962. And it's funny how the night moves.

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It's been dry, but they're calling for rain, and everything's the same old same.

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Well, we've got forest fires, smoke. That's what the haze is all about. In addition to the hot weather, Tim Durkin has more at 7. Off to work we go. It's the day job. Gord Bamford, CJB.

0: 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Turn on Brian DeCare in the morning.
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Who would you be? George Canyon, CJBQ. It is 8:28 and serving up one from Jerry Reed. Take us to news, CJBQ.

0: 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It is, what do we got, 10 to 3, and news coming up.
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0: Hazy, smoky skies again. Today it started late yesterday, but man, it's really, really dumping onto us now. Apparently Toronto's got the worst air quality in the world today. That's nice. Yeah, today it started late yesterday, but man, it's really, really dumping onto us now. Apparently Toronto's got the worst air quality in the world today. That's a nice badge of honor.

Shout me out. Or make me jump and shout. 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And that crazy

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1: From the National Newsroom of the Canadian Press, I'm John Kennedy. Forest fires are spreading through northwestern Ontario, devastating several communities and forcing widespread evacuations. Sol Mamakwa represents the North Riding of Kiwetinong for the provincial NDP. He posted a video on social media of a CN rail crew in a train engulfed in flames. He says the fires are moving quickly.
2: I think the situation is unprecedented.